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Halo most people, saya Afid Dwi Purwanto, owner dan founder dari Holy Cow Steakhouse by Chef Afid. 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

0: 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Aha! The sun always shines on TV. Tapi kayaknya kalau zaman sekarang lebih yang the sun is always shines on social media ya.
1: Yeah, especially in this day and age, emang lebih sering sih.
0: Especially around your generation.
1: Oh yeah, terutama itu. Generation Z is very famous for our habitual social media usage. Itu emang, ya namanya juga lahir bukan.
0: Iya, kamu bukan lahir tuh udah pegang handphone gitu, udah ada wifi. 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Tapi penggunaan social media di kalangan teenagers itu tuh juga besar sekali.
1: Right. Ya, dan sayangnya juga ada berita yang sedikit buruk untuk mereka nih. Because there is a large international study of more than 330,000 teenagers across 43 countries that found that problematic social media use, which means compulsive or uncontrolled use, is consistently linked to poorer well-being. Now, the teens who use social media in this way report more psychological issues like anxiety, irritability, and sleep problems, along with lower overall life satisfaction. And importantly, this pattern appears across all regions studied, showing that this is a widespread global issue rather than just one that's limited to specific countries.
0: Iya, karena gimana sih, mereka itu kan juga belum fully developed, right? Gitu kan, terus disuguhin terus dengan social media, what they see on social media, the trends, terus kayak ngerasa deket banget sama artis idolanya misalnya. Kayak, okay deh, karena Kylie Jenner udah botox dari muda, aku juga mau botox gitu. Iya kan?
1: Yeah,
0: well, that's how I see it as from a woman's point of view, from a mother, dan terus ngelihat kayak ya kalau misalnya perempuan-perempuan di zaman sekarang gitu mungkin ada problematika seperti itu gitu.
1: Karena kebanyakan social media. Ya sering sekali membuat ya standar yang tidak sehat, because like especially with how the like system works and how unfortunately negativity is like such a good way of driving traffic. Jadi ya

0: seseringnya. 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Mm-hmm. And suddenly like social media becomes this highlight reel of like, oh ini ya, momen terbaik dalam kehidupan seseorang. And when a kid looks at that, it's very hard for them to not compare it with like, oh kalau hidup aku okay aja, tapi gak sekeren itu, aku mau kayak gitu. Like it's very debilitating for a young mind.
1: Iya. Dan namanya kan social media ya, apalagi sekarang ada exclusive content feature.
0: Iya.
1: That makes you like closer to someone that you actually don't know. Karena kalau misalnya di zaman kita dulu ya kan, most people kita we idolize someone, but we see them on TV. Paling dekat ya kalau misalnya kita nonton konser gitu kan. Tapi kan tuh kayak tetap ada gapnya, right?
0: Iya, yeah, ada. You notice like the.
1: Kehidupan yang berbeda lah gitu. Nah sekarang kan dengan adanya social media, ya seperti kamu tadi bilang, ada standarisasi yang baru yang juga cukup blurred nih lines-nya.
0: Yeah, and it gets even worse depending on the kid's socioeconomic backgrounds, because the study also says here that not all teenagers are affected equally, because like as I said before, the ones that come from disadvantaged socioeconomic backgrounds are significantly more vulnerable to the effects of social media. Mm-hmm. And researchers suggest that this is because social media intensifies social comparison, which, yeah, as we've explored before, exposes teens to lifestyles and opportunities they may not have, while also lacking the resources, support systems, or coping tools that more advantaged peers might have. Yeah, mungkin, yeah, dalam contoh yang baru aja dikasih, you might, like, a kid who's only in middle school is like thinking about getting surgery from a young age because one of their idols got it. It's very, you see this idealized life on your feed. Then yeah, jadi cita-citanya aku mau menjadi itu, and yeah, it's
1: yeah, or the consumerism side juga kan, kayak oh barang-barangnya nih yang kita lihat branded kayak gini. Yeah, they're exposed to that since a very early age, dan makanya lebih vulnerable lagi untuk people with socio-economic backgrounds yang agak disadvantaged gitu kan.
0: Yeah, benar. And overall the findings do show that social media's impact is shaped by inequality and not just usage. And so yeah, I guess to wrap this up, excessive use of social media can harm well-being for many teens, and solutions must go beyond limiting screen time, and which means we need better support from families, schools, and policies to create a fairer and safer digital environment for all young people who use social media.
1: Yes, true. Karena itu udah gak bisa dihindari. Right?
0: Yeah,
1: you have the technology, now you have social media. Nah sekarang kalau misalnya tidak disiplin dari rumah atau misalnya dari sekolahnya, atau bahkan tidak ada regulasi di sebuah negara gitu yang untuk menekan angka teenage users for social media, they will somehow get it somewhere.
0: Yeah, mau gak mau, it's not a matter of if, but when.
1: Yeah, exactly. Dan kalau ngomongin when juga nih, buat kita-kita, most people, Anda yang sekarang ini juga lagi di jalan, terus kita tuh gatel banget, macet, tiba-tiba buka social media. Padahal, jangan ya, Dek, ya.
2: 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Here's your traffic report. 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
3: Halo selamat sore, Traffic Update kembali lagi bersama dengan saya, Henry Chandra. 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

0: 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Where Tokyo is loosening its famously strict office dress code. Ah.
1: Ya, ini gara-gara musim berganti di Tokyo. Okay, jadi harus ada sedikit adaptasinya. So Tokyo has been encouraging workers to wear shorts, t-shirts, and lighter clothing as part of an effort to deal with rising heat and energy costs. Now, this move builds on Japan's long-running Cool Biz campaign, but goes further by allowing attire that was once considered inappropriate in professional settings into more professional settings. Jadi, ya, dulu mungkin pas, ya, kalau dulunya gak boleh pakai celana pendek atau t-shirt, now it's allowed because otherwise the weather would be unbearable without it.
0: Iya, dan orang-orang di Tokyo kan kalau kerja lengkap begitu kan, pakai celana,
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0: Dan buat perempuannya juga katanya bisa pakai relaxing dress coats ya, dan ya enggak pakai celana pendek juga ke kantor, cuma bisa lebih relax aja. Enggak yang kayak rok sepan gitu kan, dulu pakai rok sepan loh di Jepang.
1: So officials are saying that they're promoting these flexible work arrangements like earlier shifts and remote work to reduce electricity use. Jadi ya kalau enggak usah muncul ke kerja ya ngapain capek-capek kalau bisa dari rumah. And at least they're adopting that.
0: Okay.
1: And this whole shift around clothing is driven by a combination of climate change and a global energy crunch, which is partly linked to, once again, tensions in the Middle East that have pushed up oil prices. Jadi ujung-ujungnya ya balik ke Selat itu. Hormuz lagi.
0: Iya, jadinya sekarang tuh harus pinter-pinter milih ya, mau ngisi bensin atau beli baju gitu mungkin ya kan. Memanfaatkan aja baju-baju yang sudah punya.
1: Yeah, and what adds to this is the fact that Japan depends heavily on imported energy, especially from that region, which makes it vulnerable to supply disruptions and higher costs. So by relaxing dress codes, Japanese authorities are hoping that workers will rely less on air conditioning and conserve energy while also reducing the risk of heat-related illnesses during increasingly hot summers.
0: Atau bisa nggak mereka, kan mereka ini tuh terkenal juga dengan formal attire-nya kan.
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0: Yeah, to keep you like, ya lumayan lah, ada angin-angin sedikit. 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
1: 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That would be pretty bad for us.
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1: pasti
0: sih. 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

blue and lonely. 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There was somehow something wrong somewhere, and each day seemed grey and dead. The seeds of desperation were growing in me head. I needed inspiration, a brand new start in life, somewhere to place affection, but I didn't want a wife. And then by lucky chance I saw, in a special magazine, an ad that was unusual, the like I'd never seen. Experience something different with our new imported toy. She's loving, warm, inflatable, and a guarantee of joy. 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She's cuddly and she's bouncy. 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And now my life is different since Sally came my way. I wake up in the morning and have her on a tray.

0: Islam.
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